0: RDN. Uma nova rádio.
1: This has got to be the saddest day of my life. I called you here today for a bit of bad news. I won't be able to see you anymore because of my obligations and the ties that you have. We've been meeting here every day. And since this is our last day together, I want to hold you just one more time. When you turn and walk away, don't look back. I want to remember you just like this. Let's just kiss and say goodbye.

0: Esta é a Rádio Vila Nova, de Cucugens para o Mundo.
1: Hey, check this out, man. Pull over right here, man. Let a nigga get some zigzags, man.
2: Yeah, all right, blood.
1: Hey, you know we in Crab Hood, though. You know what I'm saying, yeah, nigga? Man. So we got to dash in here and dash out of here quick. You know what I'm saying?
3: Blood.
1: These niggas catch a nigga blipping, you know what I'm saying? And been the buck the nigga. That's on the rip.
3: That's on the beat.
1: Hey, check this out. Hey, excuse me, homeboy. You know what I'm saying? Y'all sell zigzags up in this motherfucker?
2: Let me get a pack of Bammers, too.
3: Hey, baby, half, cuz. Hey, check this out, cuz. Hey, them nigga slobs right there, cuz. Don't you have any strap right quick.
4: Hold
3: right
4: on,
3: right there at the counter, cuz.
2: Oh, no.
3: Here, cuz.
2: Hey, what's up, cuz?

Ladies and gentlemen, please welcome Reagan and Haig, Mr. Bagan and friend, Mrs. Thatcher, the Paisley, Mr. Brezhnev and party, the ghost of McCarthy, and the memories of Nixon. And now, adding color, the group of anonymous Latin American meatpacking glitterati.

Let's suppose that you were able every night to dream any dream you wanted to dream. And you would naturally, as you began on this adventure of dreams, you would fulfill all your wishes. You would have every kind of pleasure. And after several nights, you would say, well, that was pretty great. But now let's have a surprise. Let's have a dream which isn't under control. Well, something is going to happen to me that I don't know what it's going to be. Then you would get more and more adventurous, and you would make further and further out gambles as to what you would dream. And finally, you would dream where you are now.

If you awaken from this illusion and you understand that black implies white, self implies other, life implies death, you can feel yourself not as a stranger in the world, not as something here on probation, not as something that has arrived here by fluke, but you can begin to feel your own existence as absolutely fundamental. What you are basically, deep, deep down, far, far in, is simply the fabric and structure of existence itself.

0: Esta é a Rádio Vila Nova, de Cucuzães para o mundo.
1: I've heard people say that too much of anything is not good for you, baby. But I don't know about that. There's many times that we've loved and we've shared love and made love. It doesn't seem to me like it's enough. It's just not enough, baby.

Maybe it didn't take all of my life to find you. But you can believe it's gonna take the rest of my life to keep you.